boy tasted the twinkling light. He listened to the colors, and if he closed his eyes, the colors brightened.

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Finally, the melody appeared and performed a dance.

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1: The world is far. 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A man needs someone. By his side, the world is deep.

There's a land that is great and is grand. There's no fear and no pain. We will all live again, and everyone will find the ones they love.

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Now I warn you, this shit tastes foul when you put it in your gob. But try to swallow all of it, it'll knock your fucking socks off. So the two of us were wired and the festival's in flow. We wandered round and watched some bands, smiling as we go.

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The pretty girl had disappeared with her MDMA, and the festival was over, 'cause everything was closed.

0: having a dream. What sort of dream?
1: For real.
0: Did you ever have any wacky dreams that seemed real?
1: Oh, sure. I guess we all have.
0: But have they happened over and over again?
1: Recurred. Same dream.
0: The same dream. Identical. It doesn't change.
1: What's it about?
0: It always begins the same way. I'm asleep. I'm sound asleep.

This song is dedicated to my first love. Yeah. Do you remember when we used to play hide and seek in the park? Those were funny games I'll never forget.

0: What does it take to build a steel mill? The story of what it takes to create a new steel mill right from scratch.
1: What we call
2: the architects.
1: So that there'll be no break in the community service.
3: Let's begin with a drum set.

0: architects.
1: Well, ladies and gentlemen, of course you know from what you've already heard that putting things in good shape for the new system has been quite a job.

0: surface noise. All the things you couldn't hear before and amplify them with magnificent clarity. Yes. Hi-Fi, of course, stands for high fidelity, and no home can be without it.
1: In spite of what your wife says, ignore it.

Well, I knew that there'd be trouble when Clumsy Clyde fell out that tree. Yeah, I knew that there'd be trouble when Clumsy Clyde fell out that tree. He'd landed on his backside and could not flip around. Not how a click beetle's supposed to be. Instead of getting upright, Clyde, he just got uptight and started looking at me. I said, don't be a Clyde, don't be such a clumsy fool. Just click and flip right over, that's all you have to do. You better click them legs harder, show me what you can do. Clyde thought he understood and tried so hard to get it done.

Then some critters gathered around, stopped to see the show, and everybody shouted, "Hey, go, Clyde, go!" Clyde gave a mighty click and hollered, "Look at me!" But flipping from his backside just wasn't meant to be. They said, "Don't be a Clyde, don't be such a clumsy fool. Just click and flip right over, that's all you have to do. You better click them legs a little harder. Show us what you can do. Come on, Beetle, show us what you can do." All right, I'm gonna try this. Nope, nope. I'm gonna try harder. Oh, I just can't seem to get that. Do it again. Oh, I don't know what's going on. I just can't flip around. I don't know what to do. Well, Clyde for sure had hurt his pride. There was nothing I could do. Yeah, Clyde for sure had hurt his pride, but there was nothing I could do. A scary critter, big and tall, a human huge with big eyeballs, was staring down at him. Clyde began to shake, his legs began to quake, when all at once the fear just hit him. And no longer Clyde was he a clumsy fool. He clicked and turned three somersaults before that he was through. Then he landed on his feet upright, and then he said, "Look at me, look what I can do." Yes, he landed on his feet upright, just like a click beetle's supposed to do. Just like a click beetle's supposed to do, that's right, yeah.

to the hood, I'm gonna say, hey, well, you wanna learn them blue, the love play around. Yeah, you wanna learn them blues, Reverend, then learn to play them right. You got to head over to the west side in the wee hours of night. Yeah, so I headed over to the west side where all the great bluesmen play. Man, I asked them to teach me them sound. I thought I had it made. But they looked me right in the eye and they said, Reverend, we got bad.

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I said, if you ever down in Chi-Town, take a message, Newsboy Pete. You tell him the Reverend plays his guitar so hard that it makes the mother weep.

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0: Shack, back of me, shack of it, go to jungle, jungle to the land of time to shack. Back of me, shack of it.
1: Oh, Nebuchadnezzar was the king of Babylon.
0: Shack, back of me, shack of it.
1: Well, he took a lot of gold and he made him an idol.
0: Shack, back of me,

0: bow down and worship the idol Shadrach, Meshach, Abednego. But the children of Israel would not bow down. Shadrach, Meshach, Abednego. You couldn't fool the children with the golden idols. Shadrach, Meshach, Abednego. I said you couldn't fool them with them golden idols. Shadrach, Meshach, Abednego. So the king threw the children in the fiery furnace. Shadrach, Abednego. Keep them down cold and red hot brimstone. Shadrach, Meshach, Abednego. Made it seven times hotter than it ought to be. The good book says he gon' burn the soldiers the king had put there. Shadrach, Meshach, Abednego. Oh, Shadrach, Meshach, Abednego. Oh. And the Lord God sent him an angel. He gave him a couple of wings. And he went up and down in the middle of the furnace and began to go the flames. The children got so happy. They went to study right through the fire. Just laughing and talking about the power of the gospel. Shadrach, Meshach, Abednego. Oh, Shadrach, Meshach, Abednego. Whoa.
1: Then old Nebuchadnezzar said, hey there, when he saw the power of the Lord.
0: And they had a big time in the land of Babylon. Shadrach, Meshach, Abednego. Oh, Shadrach, Meshach.

It's a candy with a red hot chili pepper feeling inside. 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Life, it is full of surprise, crossroad to hell or paradise. But little did I know, Mr. Preacher Man, what real life could do and shit could

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1: Yeah. 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

yeah. Can't you feel it out in Needham now? Out in Route 128 by the power line. It's so exciting there at night, with the pine trees in the dark. It's so cold here in the dark, with 50,000 watts of power. We go by faster miles an hour.